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And you might know how to play with fire.

0: 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I see myself, 'cause we're one.
1: Friend, but still.

0: town, you're leaving the country. But they're all gonna sleep at the end of the day.
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